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12: Moose weather. A few clouds this evening with a low of +5. And on Thursday, a mix of sun and cloud with a high of 29. Partly cloudy on Thursday evening with a low of 12.

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6: Weather. A few clouds this evening with a low of +5. And on Thursday, a mix of sun and cloud with a high of 29. Partly cloudy on Thursday evening with a low of 12.
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4: Moose weather.
5: A few clouds this evening with a low of +5. And on Thursday, a mix of sun and cloud with a high of 29. Partly cloudy on Thursday evening with a low of 12.

0: You don't have just one kind of music on your favorite stream, so why should we? 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
5: Moose weather.
6: A few clouds this evening with a low of plus 5. And on Thursday, a mix of sun and cloud with a high of 29. Partly cloudy on Thursday evening with a low of 12.
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9: A few clouds this evening with a low of +5. And on Thursday, a mix of sun and cloud with a high of 29. Partly cloudy on Thursday evening with a low of 12.

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8: Moose weather.
9: A few clouds this evening with a low of plus 5. And on Thursday, a mix of sun and cloud with a high of 29. Partly cloudy on Thursday evening with a low of 12.
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5: Moose weather.
6: A few clouds this evening with a low of plus 5. And on Thursday, a mix of sun and cloud with a high of 29. Partly cloudy on Thursday evening with a low of 12.
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2: Moose weather. A few clouds with a low of +5. And on Thursday, a mix of sun and cloud with a high of 29. Partly cloudy on Thursday evening with a low of 12.
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0: weather.
1: A few clouds with a low of plus 5. And on Thursday, a mix of sun and cloud with a high of 29. Partly cloudy on Thursday evening with a low of 12.
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0: up there and hang out.
1: Like, open the fridge and stuff, and there would be foods laid out for us with little pre-wrapped sausages and things.
0: Mm.
1: They have pre-wrapped sausages, but they don't have pre-wrapped bacon.
0: Well, can you blame them?
1: Yeah.

0: the moose.
1: True or false? 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It's true that it will be just as impairing to drivers and that you should still plan ahead and always drive sober. 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
2: Moose weather. A few clouds with a low of plus 5. And on Thursday, a mix of sun and cloud with a high of 29. Partly cloudy on Thursday evening with a low of 12.
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0: 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Moose weather.
1: A few clouds with a low of plus 5. And on Thursday, a mix of sun and cloud with a high of 29. Partly cloudy on Thursday evening with a low of 12.
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0: 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Moose weather.
1: A few clouds with a low of plus 5. And on Thursday, a mix of sun and cloud with a high of 29. Partly cloudy on Thursday evening with a low of 12.
0: The Moose.

0: A few clouds with a low of plus 5. And on Thursday, a mix of sun and cloud with a high of 29. Partly cloudy on Thursday evening with a low of 12.
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0: a few clouds with a low of +5. And on Thursday, a mix of sun and cloud with a high of 29. Partly cloudy on Thursday evening with a low of 12.
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0: 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Moose weather.
1: A few clouds with a low of plus 5. And on Thursday, a mix of sun and cloud with a high of 29. Partly cloudy on Thursday evening with a low of 12.
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6: A few clouds with a low of plus 5. And on Thursday, a mix of sun and cloud with a high of 29. Partly cloudy on Thursday evening with a low of 12.
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0: weather.
1: A few clouds with a low of plus 5. And on Thursday, a mix of sun and cloud with a high of 29. Partly cloudy on Thursday evening with a low of 12.

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7: Weather. A few clouds with a low of plus 5. And on Thursday, a mix of sun and cloud with a high of 29. Partly cloudy on Thursday evening with a low of 12.
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0: 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Moose weather.
1: A few clouds with a low of plus 5. And on Thursday, a mix of sun and cloud with a high of 29. Partly cloudy on Thursday evening with a low of 12.
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1: Good morning. I'm Julia DeJong. One local resident is asking the town of Bancroft to consider lowering the speed limit in the community safety zone on Monk Street. In a presentation to Bancroft Town Council Tuesday, Tom Robinson said he would like to see the speed limit on Monk Street in front of North Hastings High School and Our Lady of Mercy lowered from 50 kilometers an hour to 40. Robinson says though the Highway Traffic Act sets a speed limit of 50 kilometers an hour for highways within a local municipality, the Safer School Zones Act allows for the speed limit to be further lowered in designated areas.
2: The town of Shelburne, within their town, they reduced the speed limit to 40 kilometers an hour, basically throughout their whole town.
1: Robinson says the current crossing is a courtesy crossing, meaning vehicles are not required to stop for pedestrians, and he'd like to see this change. He adds similar speed limit and crosswalk changes at the crossing near York River Public School would help increase safety. Councillor Valerie Miles' motion to have town staff look into Robinson's recommendations was passed by council. Canada-U.S. Trade Minister Dominic LeBlanc says his meeting with U.S. Trade Representative Jamieson Greer on Tuesday in Washington, D.C. was positive. He says they presented several specific proposals they think are good in the broader context of the North American economy. He also discussed a letter he wrote to his American and Mexican counterparts saying Canada is ready to extend the Canada-U.S.-Mexico agreement for another 16 years, this ahead of the upcoming review on July 1st. LeBlanc says they also raised issues around sectoral tariffs, including aluminum, softwood lumber, steel, and automobiles, and will continue further exchanges over the coming days and next week. He says he also reiterated the Prime Minister's comments last week that a strong and prosperous Canadian economy is good for North America. You may notice Stats Canada on the Ring camera if you didn't fill out the 2026 census. The agency is beginning in-person follow-ups with households that have not yet completed their questionnaire. Along with phone calls, census enumerators will also start going door-to-door in communities across Canada. The agency says the visits are intended to remind residents to complete the census and to offer assistance. Officials say millions of households have already completed the census online, on paper, or by phone. Be the first to know. Sign up for news alerts at mybancroftnow.com.
3: Moose weather. Mainly sunny today, a high of 28 degrees. Tonight, partly cloudy with a low of 12. Tomorrow, a mix of sun and cloud, getting cloudier through the afternoon before a chance of evening showers. A high of 29, feeling like 32 with the humidity. A chance of showers through Saturday morning, a risk of thunderstorms in the afternoon, and a high of 24. And then Sunday, mainly sunny with a high of 25 degrees.
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That was the safety dance. Men without hats. You're listening to Moose Mornings with Michelle. Our roads and highways are looking great this morning. The sky's looking even better, and it's going to get hot today. So make sure you bring some water, some sunscreen, if you'll be spending a lot of time outside. It took a while, but the UV is definitely getting up there. We've got a great show planned for you this morning. Stick with me. We're going to kick it off with some Meghan Trainor. It's Made You Look on the Moose.

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5: We've got a mainly sunny day ahead of us, a high of 28 degrees and a high UV index. Tonight, partly cloudy with a low of 12. Tomorrow, we have a mix of sun and cloud, getting cloudier through the afternoon before a chance of evening showers, a high feeling like 32 with the humidity. Saturday, we have a chance of showers through the morning, a risk of thunderstorms in the afternoon, and a high of 24. And Sunday will be mainly sunny with a high of 25. Right now, we're sitting at 6 degrees here in North Hastings, and it looks like the heat is going to stick around with us for at least another week. It looks like next week we're sitting around temperatures around 28, 29 degrees all the way through the week, and then it cools off next weekend and then continues with temperatures around 24. So I hope you enjoy this little heat wave. Just make sure you stay hydrated, you get enough shade, but we've got some beautiful days coming.
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1: Good morning. I'm Julia DeJong. One local resident is asking the town of Bancroft to consider lowering the speed limit in the community safety zone on Monk Street. In a presentation to Bancroft Town Council Tuesday, Tom Robinson said he would like to see the speed limit on Monk Street in front of North Hastings High School and Our Lady of Mercy lowered from 50 kilometers an hour to 40. Robinson says though the Highway Traffic Act sets a speed limit of 50 kilometers an hour for highways within a local municipality, the Safer School Zones Act allows for the speed limit to be further lowered in designated areas.
2: The town of Shelburne, within their town, they reduced the speed limit to 40 kilometers an hour, basically throughout the whole town.
1: Robinson says the current crossing is a courtesy crossing, meaning vehicles are not required to stop for pedestrians, and he'd like to see this change. He adds similar speed limit and crosswalk changes at the crossing near York River Public School would help increase safety. Councillor Valerie Miles' motion to have town staff look into Robinson's recommendations was passed by council. Canada-U.S. Trade Minister Dominic LeBlanc says his meeting with U.S. Trade Representative Jamieson Greer on Tuesday in Washington, D.C. was positive. He says they presented several specific proposals they think are good in the broader context of the North American economy. He also discussed a letter he wrote to his American and Mexican counterparts saying Canada is ready to extend the Canada-U.S.-Mexico agreement for another 16 years, this ahead of the upcoming review on July 1st. LeBlanc says they also raised issues around sectoral tariffs, including aluminum, softwood lumber, steel, and automobiles, and will continue further exchanges over the coming days and next week. He says he also reiterated the Prime Minister's comments last week that a strong and prosperous Canadian economy is good for North America. You may notice Stats Canada on the Ring camera if you didn't fill out the 2026 census. The agency is beginning in-person follow-ups with households that have not yet completed their questionnaire. Along with phone calls, census enumerators will also start going door-to-door in communities across Canada. The agency says the visits are intended to remind residents to complete the census and to offer assistance. Officials say millions of households have already completed the census online, on paper, or by phone. Be the first to know. Sign up for news alerts at mybancroftnow.com.
3: Moose Sports. The Atlanta Braves beat the Blue Jays 7-3 last night for Toronto's fourth straight loss. The Jays will look to avoid the sweep in Game 3 of the series tonight. In Game 1 of the NBA Finals, the New York Knicks came back from a 14-point second-half deficit to beat the San Antonio Spurs 105-95. In the WNBA, the New York Liberty defeated the Toronto Tempo 97-82.
4: Moose weather.
3: Mainly sunny today, a high of 28 degrees. Tonight, partly cloudy with a low of 12. Tomorrow, a mix of sun and cloud, getting cloudier through the afternoon before a chance of evening showers. A high of 29, feeling like 32 with the humidity. A chance of showers through Saturday morning, a risk of thunderstorms in the afternoon, and a high of 24. And then Sunday, mainly sunny with a high of 25 degrees.
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7: 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You're listening to Moose Mornings with Michelle. Morning music can change the whole start of your day. And I've realized that I do not want to ease in gently. I like something loud and fast first thing in the morning. And it's not because I'm especially awake, because I am not. And apparently my solution is to make the space sound like I am. But I know there are people who want something soft and slow while they wake up. I am personally just not built that way, even with my alarm. Like, I don't want a gentle swell to wake me up. I need the phone to scare me a little bit. But I thoroughly understand how you'd want to ease into a morning with gentle music, brush off the stress of the day before, start new beginnings and all that good stuff that comes with True by Spando Ballet. You know, some people need music to wake them up, and some people need the music to not make things worse. What do you think? Do you love a good slow tune, or would you rather get some borrowed energy from the music? 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
3: Moose weather. We've got a mainly sunny sky, a high of 28 degrees. Tonight's partly cloudy with a low of 12. Tomorrow, we have a high of 29, feeling like 32 with the humidity. A mix of sun and cloud, getting cloudier through the afternoon before a chance of evening showers. And then Saturday, a chance of showers through the morning, a risk of thunderstorms in the afternoon, a high of 24. And Sunday, mainly sunny with a high of 25. And right now, we are sitting at 6 degrees here in North Hastings. I know that some people like to ease into their mornings, take everything nice and slow, especially their music, if they play any at all. So what do you think? Do you like a good slow song? Because honestly, I don't really prefer them. Like, especially in the morning, I want something fast, fast, fast.
4: You know what? I listen to slow music mostly when I want to feel, I guess. It sounds kind of weird, but yeah, sometimes you get in that mood where you just, you know what, you just do want to feel, you want to have emotion, and I put on, you know, good songs that I like, that slow songs, sad songs.
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4: 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I don't want like it all the time. Absolutely, you know, love to hear happy music most of the time, but there is a time and a place for sure.
3: Would you switch the song in the car if it was a slow song and you were driving, or do you let things play?
4: Oh, I'll let it play. I'll let it play in the car, actually. Yeah.
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1: Good morning. I'm Julia DeJong. One local resident is asking the town of Bancroft to consider lowering the speed limit in the community safety zone on Monk Street. In a presentation to Bancroft Town Council Tuesday, Tom Robinson said he would like to see the speed limit on Monk Street in front of North Hastings High School and Our Lady of Mercy lowered from 50 kilometers an hour to 40. Robinson says though the Highway Traffic Act sets a speed limit of 50 kilometers an hour for highways within a local municipality, the Safer School Zones Act allows for the speed limit to be further lowered in designated areas.
2: The town of Shelburne, within their town, they reduced the speed limit to 40 kilometers an hour, basically throughout their whole town.
1: Robinson says the current crossing is a courtesy crossing, meaning vehicles are not required to stop for pedestrians, and he'd like to see this change. He adds similar speed limit and crosswalk changes at the crossing near York River Public School would help increase safety. Councillor Valerie Miles' motion to have town staff look into Robinson's recommendations was passed by council. Canada-US Trade Minister Dominic LeBlanc says his meeting with US Trade Representative Jameson Greer on Tuesday in Washington, D.C. was positive. He says they presented several specific proposals they think are good in the broader context of the North American economy. He also discussed a letter he wrote to his American and Mexican counterparts saying Canada is ready to extend the Canada-US-Mexico agreement for another 16 years, this ahead of the upcoming review on July 1st. LeBlanc says they also raised issues around sectoral tariffs, including aluminum, softwood lumber, steel, and automobiles, and will continue further exchanges over the coming days and next week. He says he also reiterated the Prime Minister's comments last week that a strong and prosperous Canadian economy is good for North America. You may notice Stats Canada on the Ring camera if you didn't fill out the 2026 census. The agency is beginning in-person follow-ups with households that have not yet completed their questionnaire. Along with phone calls, census enumerators will also start going door-to-door in communities across Canada. The agency says the visits are intended to remind residents to complete the census and to offer assistance. Officials say millions of households have already completed the census online, on paper, or by phone. Be the first to know. Sign up for news alerts at mybancroftnow.com.
3: Moose Sports. The Atlanta Braves beat the Blue Jays 7-3 last night for Toronto's fourth straight loss. The Jays will look to avoid the sweep in Game 3 of the series tonight. In Game 1 of the NBA Finals, the New York Knicks came back from a 14-point second-half deficit to beat the San Antonio Spurs 105-95. In the WNBA, the New York Liberty defeated the Toronto Tempo 97-82.
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3: Moose weather.
6: Mainly sunny today, a high of 28 degrees. Tonight, partly cloudy with a low of 12. Tomorrow, a mix of sun and cloud, getting cloudier through the afternoon before a chance of evening showers. A high of 29, feeling like 32 with the humidity. A chance of showers through Saturday morning, a risk of thunderstorms in the afternoon, and a high of 24. And then Sunday, mainly sunny with a high of 25 degrees.
0: Another hour of the big...

That was Drops of Jupiter Train. Good morning. You're listening to Moose Mornings with Michelle. Coffee and Companions kicks off today in Bancroft, and it's one of those really amazing ideas, getting together some local older folks that are going through a change in life and just want, well, a little bit of companionship. It's happening from 10 to 11:30 this morning at the Corner Cafe on Manor Lane, and then it'll continue on the first and third Thursday of each month. It's put on through Hospice North Hastings, and it's meant to be a relaxed place for older adults to connect, have a visit, and just not feel so alone. And it got me thinking about how easy it is to take care of the tasks for our parents or our grandparents while missing the part that makes them feel valued. You can pick up the prescription, you can shovel the driveway, and all of that matters, but sometimes the thing that really sticks with them is when you sat down for 10 minutes and didn't make them feel like they were an item on your list. And I think a lot of older people don't want to feel managed. They want to feel included. Ask their opinion on something. Let them tell the same story again without rushing them to the end. You know, invite them to the ordinary parts of your life, not just the emergency parts. And for anyone who's living alone, that regular connection can be huge. A phone call, a visit, or a place like Coffee and Companions where you can just sit across from somebody and have a real conversation. So I would love to hear this morning, what's one small thing that makes an older parent, a grandparent, a neighbor, or friend feel loved and valued? Join the conversation, 613-332-1423. 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
0: Moose weather.
3: Got a mainly sunny sky, a high of 28 degrees. Tonight's partly cloudy with a low of 12. Tomorrow we have a mix of sun and cloud, getting cloudier through the afternoon before a chance of evening showers, a high feeling like 32 with the humidity. A chance of showers through Saturday morning, a risk of a thunderstorm in the afternoon with a high of 24. And Sunday will be mainly sunny with a high of 25 degrees. And right now we are sitting at 11 degrees here in North Hastings. Caring for your parents as they get older is such a strange shift because you're still their kid, but suddenly you're noticing things in a different way. Maybe the house is getting harder to keep up with, or they're not getting out as much, or they say they're fine a little too quickly. And I think the hard part is helping without making them feel like you've taken over. There's a difference between checking in and checking up on someone. What have you learned about caring for an older parent, grandparent, neighbor, or friend?
4: You know what? I found that over the years with the elderly, I've gotten more and more respect and wanting to care for them. I you know, I probably wasn't like that when I was middle-aged, but I strongly believe, especially with my mother and my stepfather who just passed, I mean, they deserved respect. And so I was like, you know, you needed to respect their wishes and needed to allow them to do the things that they wanted to do right up then.
5: Yes, I totally get that. Some people, they start treating elderly people like children and they'll just like override their thoughts thinking that they know better. But that's not the case whatsoever.
4: If you keep their minds active, then they can actually live longer. That's my opinion.

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1: Good morning. I'm Julia DeJong. One local resident is asking the town of Bancroft to consider lowering the speed limit in the community safety zone on Monk Street. In a presentation to Bancroft Town Council Tuesday, Tom Robinson said he would like to see the speed limit on Monk Street in front of North Hastings High School and Our Lady of Mercy lowered from 50 kilometers an hour to 40. Robinson says though the Highway Traffic Act sets a speed limit of 50 kilometers an hour for highways within a local municipality, the Safer School Zones Act allows for the speed limit to be further lowered in designated areas.
2: The town of Shelburne, within their town, they reduced the speed limit to 40 kilometers an hour, basically throughout their whole town.
1: Robinson says the current crossing is a courtesy crossing, meaning vehicles are not required to stop for pedestrians, and he'd like to see this change. He adds similar speed limit and crosswalk changes at the crossing near York River Public School would help increase safety. Councillor Valerie Miles' motion to have town staff look into Robinson's recommendations was passed by council. Canada-US Trade Minister Dominic LeBlanc says his meeting with US Trade Representative Jamieson Greer on Tuesday in Washington, D.C. was positive. He says they presented several specific proposals they think are good in the broader context of the North American economy. He also discussed a letter he wrote to his American and Mexican counterparts saying Canada is ready to extend the Canada-US-Mexico agreement for another 16 years, this ahead of the upcoming review on July 1st. LeBlanc says they also raised issues around sectoral tariffs, including aluminum, softwood lumber, steel, and automobiles, and will continue further exchanges over the coming days and next week. He says he also reiterated the Prime Minister's comments last week that a strong and prosperous Canadian economy is good for North America. You may notice Stats Canada on the Ring camera if you didn't fill out the 2026 census. The agency is beginning in-person follow-ups with households that have not yet completed their questionnaire. Along with phone calls, census enumerators will also start going door-to-door in communities across Canada. The agency says the visits are intended to remind residents to complete the census and to offer assistance. Officials say millions of households have already completed the census online, on paper, or by phone. Be the first to know. Sign up for news alerts at mybancroftnow.com.
3: Moose Sports. The Atlanta Braves beat the Blue Jays 7-3 last night for Toronto's fourth straight loss. The Jays will look to avoid the sweep in Game 3 of the series tonight. In Game 1 of the NBA Finals, the New York Knicks came back from a 14-point second-half deficit to beat the San Antonio Spurs 105-95. In the WNBA, the New York Liberty defeated the Toronto Tempo 97-82.
4: Moose weather.
3: Mainly sunny today, a high of 28 degrees. Tonight, partly cloudy with a low of 12. Tomorrow, a mix of sun and cloud, getting cloudier through the afternoon before a chance of evening showers. A high of 29, feeling like 32 with the humidity. A chance of showers through Saturday morning, a risk of thunderstorms in the afternoon, and a high of 24. And then Sunday, mainly sunny with a high of 25 degrees.

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8: Good morning. It's Michelle at the Moose hanging out with you. Coffee and Companions starts today at the Corner Cafe in Bancroft. It's from 10 till 11:30 in the morning, and it's for older adults looking for a bit more connection. Hospice North Hastings is behind it, and it'll run on the first and third Thursday of each month. And I think a lot of us are trying to figure out how to care for our parents as they get older without making them feel like they've lost their independence. You want to help, but you also don't want every conversation to kind of sound like a checklist. There's a difference between did you take your pills and do you want to go for a drive with me? You know, what's the one thing you've learned about caring for an older parent or a loved one?
9: You know what? My mom is 83 and in declining health. So I try to get over as often as I can and help her out. But also making sure that, you know, she has other family popping by, cousins and aunts and all that. So keeping a steady group of people coming to visit her. So she's always ready for a visitor.
8: Oh, that's smart, actually, because that's a mental thing. You'll keep your house clean. It'll motivate her to be dressed properly and to be clean and all that kind of stuff.
9: Yeah, she's not ready for a nursing home, although I think the social aspects of a nursing home are great. But until that day, yeah, just having people pop over every day just to look in on her, you know, that level of excitement when you know someone is coming.
8: Yeah, that's awesome.
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6: We've got a gorgeous, mainly sunny sky today with a high of 28 degrees. Tonight, partly cloudy with a low of 12. And tomorrow, a mix of sun and cloud. It's going to get cloudier through the afternoon before a chance of evening showers. Going to be super hot tomorrow, a high feeling like 32 with the humidity. Saturday, cooling down to 24. And that's because we've got a chance of showers through the morning, a risk of thunderstorms in the afternoon. And Sunday, a high of 25 and back to mainly sunny. Right now we are sitting at 11 degrees here in North Hastings. If you still haven't filled out your census, this is your little heads up before Statistics Canada comes looking for you. Not really in a scary way, but they have said workers are now starting to follow up with households that haven't sent theirs in yet. And that could mean a phone call, or it could mean someone coming to the door to remind you and help you get it done if you need it. And I get how the census can become one of those things that you fully intend to do, and then it sits in the pile with the mail you're pretending isn't there. But it is mandatory, and while it's not usually where things start, but refusing to fill it out altogether can technically come with a fine of up to $500. It's more for people who flat out refuse, not somebody who missed the May 12th reference date and is now trying to get caught up. Statistics Canada says millions of Canadians have already filled theirs out online by phone or on paper. So if you missed it, that doesn't mean that you've ruined everything. It just means now is probably a good time to deal with it before you get the official nudge. Also, if someone does show up, they should have official Statistics Canada identification with their name and their photo, their employment number. So basically, fill out the census if you haven't yet and save yourself the awkward moment of opening up the door and realizing the government had to send a human being because you ignored the paperwork.
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1: Good morning. I'm Julia DeJong. One local resident is asking the town of Bancroft to consider lowering the speed limit in the community safety zone on Monk Street. In a presentation to Bancroft Town Council Tuesday, Tom Robinson said he would like to see the speed limit on Monk Street in front of North Hastings High School and Our Lady of Mercy lowered from 50 kilometers an hour to 40. Robinson says though the Highway Traffic Act sets a speed limit of 50 kilometers an hour for highways within a local municipality, the Safer School Zones Act allows for the speed limit to be further lowered in designated areas.
2: The town of Shelburne, within their town, they reduced the speed limit to 40 kilometers an hour, basically throughout their whole town.
1: Robinson says the current crossing is a courtesy crossing, meaning vehicles are not required to stop for pedestrians, and he'd like to see this change. He adds similar speed limit and crosswalk changes at the crossing near York River Public School would help increase safety. Councillor Valerie Miles' motion to have town staff look into Robinson's recommendations was passed by council. Canada-U.S. Trade Minister Dominic LeBlanc says his meeting with U.S. Trade Representative Jamieson Greer on Tuesday in Washington, D.C. was positive. He says they presented several specific proposals they think are good in the broader context of the North American economy. He also discussed a letter he wrote to his American and Mexican counterparts saying Canada is ready to extend the Canada-U.S.-Mexico agreement for another 16 years, this ahead of the upcoming review on July 1st. LeBlanc says they also raised issues around sectoral tariffs, including aluminum, softwood lumber, steel, and automobiles, and will continue further exchanges over the coming days and next week. He says he also reiterated the Prime Minister's comments last week that a strong and prosperous Canadian economy is good for North America. You may notice Stats Canada on the Ring camera if you didn't fill out the 2026 census. The agency is beginning in-person follow-ups with households that have not yet completed their questionnaire. Along with phone calls, census enumerators will also start going door-to-door in communities across Canada. The agency says the visits are intended to remind residents to complete the census and to offer assistance. Officials say millions of households have already completed the census online, on paper, or by phone. Be the first to know. Sign up for news alerts at mybancroftnow.com.
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4: Moose Sports. The Atlanta Braves beat the Blue Jays 7-3 last night for Toronto's fourth straight loss. The Jays will look to avoid the sweep in Game 3 of the series tonight. In Game 1 of the NBA Finals, the New York Knicks came back from a 14-point second-half deficit to beat the San Antonio Spurs 105-95. In the WNBA, the New York Liberty defeated the Toronto Tempo 97-82.
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4: Moose weather. Mainly sunny today, a high of 28 degrees. Tonight, partly cloudy with a low of 12. Tomorrow, a mix of sun and cloud, getting cloudier through the afternoon before a chance of evening showers. A high of 29, feeling like 32 with the humidity. A chance of showers through Saturday morning, a risk of thunderstorms in the afternoon, and a high of 24. And then Sunday, mainly sunny with a high of 25 degrees.

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3: Got Love Spring on the Moose.

That was Rolling in the Deep, Adele. Good morning. It's Michelle at the Moose here. And I've been seeing a lot of posts online about bullying in our schools lately. And it's one of the things that can make a parent feel completely helpless because your first instinct is probably not the most responsible one. Your kid comes home upset or suddenly they don't want to go to school and every part of you wants names, dates, locations, and you know, maybe a dramatic confrontation in the parking lot. But then you have to be the adult, which is very annoying in moments like that. And I think that's where it gets complicated because you don't want to overreact and make things worse for your kid, but you also don't want to underreact and teach them that they have to just live with being treated badly. There's that middle ground of taking it seriously, checking in with the school, making sure your kid knows that they're not being dramatic. If something is hurting them or embarrassing them or scaring them, it matters. And bullying looks different now too. It's not always just one mean kid on the playground. Sometimes it follows them home on their phones now. And that must be exhausting for kids because at least when we were younger, if someone was awful at school, there was a better chance that you could at least leave it at school. So I'd really like to hear from parents, grandparents, teachers, honestly, anyone who remembers being on either side of this. Has your kid ever been bullied? And what did you do that helped? Or what did you wish you'd done differently? Join the conversation, 613-332-1423. It's Queen with We Will Rock You, and we are the champions on the Moose.

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0: Moose weather. We've got a mainly sunny sky, a high of 28 degrees. Tonight, partly cloudy, a low of 12. Tomorrow, a mix of sun and cloud before a chance of evening showers with a high of 29, but feeling like 32 with the humidity. Saturday is going to be a little bit rainy. We got a risk of thunderstorms in the afternoon, a high of 24. And Sunday, mainly sunny with a high of 25. And right now, we are sitting at 16 degrees here in North Hastings. I think every parent hopes that their kid will tell them right away when something is wrong at school, but kids don't always do that. Sometimes they try and handle it themselves first, or they worry that telling will make everything more awkward, and then by the time you find out, you're trying to catch up on a situation that's already been going on for a while, and that's a tough spot because you want to help without make your kid regret opening up. Have you ever dealt with anything like this?
5: Yeah, I was bullied as a kid a little bit. That's a complex problem to me because, you know, you don't know what the bully's going through at home, trying to be empathetic. So maybe the best way to handle a bully is to confront the behavior and say, like, hey, could you really stop? Like, take a stand against the bully. Maybe try and bond with them and figure out why they're making fun of you. But I think the worst thing you can do is come to physical violence. I don't think that's the way, because then the bully wins, because they get under your skin, you know?
0: Yeah, exactly. And do you feel comfortable reaching out to parents or teachers, say, if the bullying didn't stop? Who would you go to?
5: Yeah, I would probably go more so to, like, guidance counselors and teachers.
0: Yeah.
5: And then maybe they can set up a way to confront the issue in the, before bringing in parents, because then, you know, what's the punishment going to be for the kid? I don't know.
0: Who knows when it's the parents? You're right. You're right. And
5: yeah.
0: You know what? The guidance counselors and the teachers, at least they know the bully as well. Like, at least a little bit. They know them, whereas your parents don't know them at all, so they immediately are like, oh, this person's attacking my child. Devil. They're a devil. You know, but like...
5: Yeah, absolutely. I think it's like they're like the neutral party.
0: Yes. Yes, exactly.
5: Yeah.
6: Rocking the mineral capital of Canada.
7: Sing it. We will rock you.
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2: Good morning. I'm Julia DeJong. One local resident is asking the town of Bancroft to consider lowering the speed limit in the community safety zone on Monk Street. In a presentation to Bancroft Town Council Tuesday, Tom Robinson said he would like to see the speed limit on Monk Street in front of North Hastings High School and Our Lady of Mercy lowered from 50 kilometers an hour to 40. Robinson says though the Highway Traffic Act sets a speed limit of 50 kilometers an hour for highways within a local municipality, the Safer School Zones Act allows for the speed limit to be further lowered in designated areas.
3: The town of Shelburne, within their town, they reduced the speed limit to 40 kilometers an hour, basically throughout the whole town.
2: Robinson says the current crossing is a courtesy crossing, meaning vehicles are not required to stop for pedestrians, and he'd like to see this change. He adds similar speed limit and crosswalk changes at the crossing near York River Public School would help increase safety. Councillor Valerie Miles' motion to have town staff look into Robinson's recommendations was passed by council. Canada-U.S. Trade Minister Dominic LeBlanc says his meeting with U.S. Trade Representative Jamieson Greer on Tuesday in Washington, D.C. was positive. He says they presented several specific proposals they think are good in the broader context of the North American economy. He also discussed a letter he wrote to his American and Mexican counterparts saying Canada is ready to extend the Canada-U.S.-Mexico agreement for another 16 years, this ahead of the upcoming review on July 1st. LeBlanc says they also raised issues around sectoral tariffs, including aluminum, softwood lumber, steel, and automobiles, and will continue further exchanges over the coming days and next week. He says he also reiterated the Prime Minister's comments last week that a strong and prosperous Canadian economy is good for North America. You may notice Stats Canada on the Ring camera if you didn't fill out the 2026 census. The agency is beginning in-person follow-ups with households that have not yet completed their questionnaire. Along with phone calls, census enumerators will also start going door-to-door in communities across Canada. The agency says the visits are intended to remind residents to complete the census and to offer assistance. Officials say millions of households have already completed the census online, on paper, or by phone. Be the first to know. Sign up for news alerts at mybancroftnow.com.
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7: The Atlanta Braves beat the Blue Jays 7-3 last night for Toronto's fourth straight loss. The Jays will look to avoid the sweep in Game 3 of the series tonight. In Game 1 of the NBA Finals, the New York Knicks came back from a 14-point second-half deficit to beat the San Antonio Spurs 105-95. In the WNBA, the New York Liberty defeated the Toronto Tempo 97-82.
6: Moose weather.
7: Mainly sunny today, a high of 28 degrees. Tonight, partly cloudy with a low of 12. Tomorrow, a mix of sun and cloud, getting cloudier through the afternoon before a chance of evening showers. A high of 29, feeling like 32 with the humidity. A chance of showers through Saturday morning, a risk of thunderstorms in the afternoon, and a high of 24. And then Sunday, mainly sunny with a high of 25 degrees.

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6: Good morning. It's Michelle at the Moose hanging out with you. One of the hardest things about bullying is that the advice that we grew up with doesn't really feel as useful anymore. Ignore them. You know, it sounds simple until the same kid is making every day miserable. Stand up for yourself. It sounds good until you realize your child is terrified of making it worse. And tell an adult only works if the adult actually takes it seriously. So what has worked for your family in the past?
7: Back in my day, it was not acceptable and it was handled internally by other students.
6: Yeah.
7: The problem today is the kids that would stand up and defend the ones that are being bullied, then they end up in trouble.
6: Yes.
7: Whereas it used to be our system was that, no, if we were, there was somebody who was misbehaving, and I'm talking like opening doors for teachers, helping people carry books, everything was, that was sort of the expected norm. And if somebody didn't toe the line, there was half a dozen of us that would just kind of make it very clear to them that that wasn't acceptable behavior in our system, and that was inside and outside the school. Like even if we saw them in a plaza somewhere, and they were getting out of hand, We would have a word with them and say, look, this is not acceptable behavior. You will end up shunned by the rest of the school.
6: Right.
7: You know, in some form of whatever. But yeah, now if kids do that, they're the ones that get in trouble. And I think it's very unfair because I know some of the high school kids around here, and they would be some of the ones would be the first ones to step up to the plate and protect people.
6: So what would you recommend for parents nowadays?
7: Sit down and deal with your child as best you can. And honestly, I'm a fan of homeschooling anymore, just because the world has become so unstable.
6: Right.
7: And they're protecting the wrong people. Yeah. So I mean, I'm very much a proponent of these kids have got to learn to deal with stuff, but they also need to be protected in a way that they know they're safe. So. Moose FM.

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2: Got a mainly sunny sky, a high of 28. It's going to be warm today. Tonight, partly cloudy, a low of 12. Tomorrow, even warmer. We got a high of 29, feeling like 32 with the humidity. But it's going to be a mix of sun and cloud, getting cloudier through the afternoon before a chance of evening showers around 8 p.m. And then Saturday, a chance of showers through the morning, a risk of thunderstorms in the afternoon, a high of 24. And Sunday will be mainly sunny with a high of 25 degrees. Right now, we are sitting at 16 degrees here in North Hastings. Bancroft Rib Fest is happening this weekend at Millennium Park, and it's a pretty strong sign that summer has finally hit. It's running Friday through Sunday, June 5th to 7th, and it's Bancroft's first ever Rib Fest with free admission, barbecue, live entertainment, cold drinks, vendors, and family-friendly activities throughout the weekend. Gates open at 11 a.m. Friday. 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There's going to be lots happening in Millennium Park. 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And now Bancroft gets its turn. 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
2: 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I'm Julia DeJong.

0: One local resident is asking the town of Bancroft to consider lowering the speed limit in the community safety zone on Monk Street. In a presentation to Bancroft Town Council Tuesday, Tom Robinson said he would like to see the speed limit on Monk Street in front of North Hastings High School and Our Lady of Mercy lowered from 50 kilometers an hour to 40. Robinson says though the Highway Traffic Act sets a speed limit of 50 kilometers an hour for highways within a local municipality, the Safer School Zones Act allows for the speed limit to be further lowered in designated areas.
1: The town of Shelburne, within their town, they reduced the speed limit to 40 kilometers an hour, basically throughout the whole town.
0: Robinson says the current crossing is a courtesy crossing, meaning vehicles are not required to stop for pedestrians, and he'd like to see this change. He adds similar speed limit and crosswalk changes at the crossing near York River Public School would help increase safety. Councillor Valerie Miles' motion to have town staff look into Robinson's recommendations was passed by council. Canada-US Trade Minister Dominic LeBlanc says his meeting with US Trade Representative Jameson Greer on Tuesday in Washington, D.C. was positive. He says they presented several specific proposals they think are good in the broader context of the North American economy. He also discussed a letter he wrote to his American and Mexican counterparts saying Canada is ready to extend the Canada-US-Mexico agreement for another 16 years. This ahead of the upcoming review on July 1st. LeBlanc says they also raised issues around sectoral tariffs, including aluminum, softwood lumber, steel, and automobiles, and will continue further exchanges over the coming days and next week. He says he also reiterated the Prime Minister's comments last week that a strong and prosperous Canadian economy is good for North America. You may notice Stats Canada on the Ring camera if you didn't fill out the 2026 census. The agency is beginning in-person follow-ups with households that have not yet completed their questionnaire. Along with phone calls, census enumerators will also start going door-to-door in communities across Canada. The agency says the visits are intended to remind residents to complete the census and to offer assistance. Officials say millions of households have already completed the census online, on paper, or by phone. Be the first to know. Sign up for news alerts at mybancroftnow.com.
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4: Moose Sports. The Atlanta Braves beat the Blue Jays 7-3 last night for Toronto's fourth straight loss. The Jays will look to avoid the sweep in Game 3 of the series tonight. In Game 1 of the NBA Finals, the New York Knicks came back from a 14-point second-half deficit to beat the San Antonio Spurs 105-95. In the WNBA, the New York Liberty defeated the Toronto Tempo 97-82.
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4: Moose weather. Mainly sunny today, a high of 28 degrees. Tonight, partly cloudy with a low of 12. Tomorrow, a mix of sun and cloud, getting cloudier through the afternoon before a chance of evening showers. A high of 29, feeling like 32 with the humidity. A chance of showers through Saturday morning, a risk of thunderstorms in the afternoon, and a high of 24. And then Sunday, mainly sunny with a high of 25 degrees.
6: Now this is the kind of music you...

Clarkson, Because of You. Good morning. It's Michelle at the Moose hanging out with you. Getting dressed up is one of those things that I like in theory, and then the actual planning starts and I realize how much I prefer being comfortable. But, you know, I'm not about to be the only one in jeans going out to something. So I'm going to a concert on Saturday night in Toronto with a girlfriend who genuinely loves getting dressed up. She plans, she has accessories, and I don't even know if I'll have something that matches her commitment. Over the weekend, her mom caught me while I was out at Canadian Tire, and she mentioned that after that, she was off to pick up these massive colored feathers from Facebook Marketplace so that we can decorate our hair and clothes. And I just kind of stood there taking in that information because I don't think I've ever wore feathers in my life. I don't think I've even worn body glitter, but I have a feeling there will be body glitter involved. That is the part about getting dressed up that I find funny. Some people really come alive with it. They love the sparkle, the feeling that the whole night starts before you even leave the house. And then there are people like me who definitely want to participate, but also would need like a few business days to adjust to the idea of feathers being attached to my body on purpose. But I do think there's something nice about being pulled a little outside your comfort zone by somebody who has more confidence with this stuff than you do. Maybe I won't match her level, but maybe that's fine. Maybe the point is not to look exactly the same. Maybe the point is to go along with it, have fun, and accept that for one night, I may be shinier than I am used to being. So I'm asking you this morning, do you actually like getting all dressed up for events, or is that something that you also kind of struggle with? Join the conversation, 613-332-1423. It's Crowbar with Oh What a Feeling on Bancroft's biggest variety, 97.7 Moose FM.

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5: Moose weather.
6: Got a mainly sunny sky, a high of 28 degrees. Tonight's partly cloudy with a low of 12. And tomorrow we have a mix of sun and cloud. It's going to get cloudier through the afternoon before a chance of evening showers. A high feeling like 32 degrees tomorrow. Cools off to 24 for Saturday, but we've got a chance of showers through the morning and a risk of thunderstorms in the afternoon. And then Sunday is mainly sunny with a high of 25. Right now, it is feeling like 16 degrees here in North Hastings. We've been chatting about getting dressed up because it can be a real mood booster, especially if you don't do it very often. There's something pretty nice about having a reason to put in the effort and feel a little more put together than you do on an average Tuesday. But sometimes the occasion does not feel like it really matches the amount of work required to get ready. I want to know, do you enjoy getting dressed up, or does it usually feel kind of unnecessary to you?
7: I mean, the kids in high school, the Christmas formal, that sort of thing, the girls wanted the long dresses and the poofiness and, you know, the real fancy stuff. When I think of formal, going to a wedding or something, I'm thinking like cocktail length. That's yes. Where I'm comfortable. Never mind this big poofy stuff and to the floor you're tripping on it dress sort of thing. And I guess it depends where it is and whether or not they've said black tie and like super formal. But I mean, if you're going to be at a wedding in the summer, you want to be comfortable. And I'm sorry, I'm not going to be in a long to the floor gown.
6: Yeah, exactly. Just a little black dress or like a little green dress if it's a summer wedding, right?
7: Yeah. Something very comfortable. And the guys, I mean, try to get my husband in a suit. It's like, yeah, I'm not wearing a tie. Like, I'm not wearing this. He'd rather just be a dress shirt, a pair of dress pants, and maybe a jacket, a nice leather jacket, something like that. Never mind the whole suit thing.
6: Yeah, and that's exactly what I was thinking. I knew it was going to be also, so either it's going to be the girls fighting with the corsets or the big poofy dresses, or the guys saying, you're not getting me in a suit and tie.
7: You got it.
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5: Hey, it's Michelle hanging out with you this morning. Getting dressed up is one of the things that can either make a night feel more exciting or make the whole thing feel like work before you even leave the house. I know there are people who love the outfit planning, and I respect that level of commitment, but there's also something very tempting about looking at an event and thinking, could we not just go as ourselves? Like, do you actually enjoy getting all dressed up for something?
6: Well, I often dread getting all dressed up for a formal event. It's probably not the dressing up as much as wondering who will be there and how to interact with the people.
5: Oh, really?
6: Maybe what they're thinking, like, do I look good enough? I don't know.
5: Oh, yeah, but generally people aren't thinking about that kind of stuff. But, I mean, you have to convince yourself that. So what would you normally wear that you would think is comfortable enough and you would feel confident enough?
6: I don't feel comfortable in dresses, but I do feel more comfortable in skirts.
5: Yes.
6: So I don't know why, but yeah.
5: But that's nice because you can have the skirt on and you can choose just how dressy the top is, and then you have different levels.
6: Yep.
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2: Moose weather. Mainly sunny today, a high of 28 degrees. Tonight, partly cloudy with a low of 12. Tomorrow, a mix of sun and cloud, getting cloudier through the afternoon before a chance of evening showers. A high of 29, feeling like 32 with the humidity. A chance of showers through Saturday morning, a risk of thunderstorms in the afternoon, and a high of 24. And then Sunday, mainly sunny with a high of 25 degrees.
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5: Moose Weather. Mainly sunny today, a high of 28 degrees. Tonight, partly cloudy with a low of 12. Tomorrow, a mix of sun and cloud, getting cloudier through the afternoon before a chance of evening showers. A high of 29, feeling like 32 with the humidity. A chance of showers through Saturday morning, a risk of thunderstorms in the afternoon, and a high of 24. And then Sunday, mainly sunny with a high of 25 degrees.
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0: you're invited to the grand opening of Century 21 United Realty's brand new location in Apsley. Serving Peterborough and the Kawarthas since 1978, Century 21 United Realty is pleased to once again have a presence in the Apsley area. Broker owner Vanessa Oak Hogan continues the family business founded by her father Carl and would love you to drop by to meet the team. The opening is Saturday, June 6th from noon to 2 at 126A Burley Street, and refreshments will be served.
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3: Moose weather. Mainly sunny today, a high of 28 degrees. Tonight, partly cloudy with a low of 12. Tomorrow, a mix of sun and cloud, getting cloudier through the afternoon before a chance of evening showers. A high of 29, feeling like 32 with the humidity. A chance of showers through Saturday morning, a risk of thunderstorms in the afternoon, and a high of 24. And then Sunday, mainly sunny with a high of 25 degrees.

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13: Moose weather.
14: Mainly sunny today, a high of 28 degrees. Tonight, partly cloudy with a low of 12. Tomorrow, a mix of sun and cloud, getting cloudier through the afternoon before a chance of evening showers. A high of 29, feeling like 32 with the humidity. A chance of showers through Saturday morning, a risk of thunderstorms in the afternoon, and a high of 24. And then Sunday, mainly sunny with a high of 25 degrees.
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2: Moose weather. Mainly sunny today, a high of 28 degrees. Tonight, partly cloudy with a low of 12. Tomorrow, a mix of sun and cloud, getting cloudier through the afternoon before a chance of evening showers. A high of 29, feeling like 32 with the humidity. A chance of showers through Saturday morning, a risk of thunderstorms in the afternoon, and a high of 24. And then Sunday, mainly sunny with a high of 25 degrees.
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1: Good afternoon. I'm Julia DeJong. Think Turtle Conservation Initiative is raising funds to purchase specialized super glue to assist the Ontario Turtle Conservation Centre team in repairing fractured turtle shells. Managing Director Kelly Wallace says the Turtle Hospital informed them they are running low on the critical supply. She adds June is the busiest month of turtle season, meaning more turtles will be crossing roads and will be at higher risk of shell injuries due to vehicle strikes. The superglue is not used on injuries, but to repair turtle shells, and gives them the chance to be released back into the wild. Think Turtle is looking to purchase at least 84 bottles of LePage brand superglues. Bancroft Home Hardware has offered a discount on the product. Information on how to contribute can be found on Think Turtle's Facebook page. The Ministry of Natural Resources has placed the Bancroft area under a high-level forest fire danger rating. According to the provincial forest

0: Forest fire information map, Bancroft and Birds Creek are rated as high risk, while an extreme level rating extends from Center Hastings all the way up to the Ottawa River. The map does not currently show any active fires in the area, but there are some active fires in northern Ontario, including near Sudbury and Timmins. The inaugural Bancroft Rib Fest is set to happen this weekend in Millennium Park. The event kicks off tomorrow and runs until Sunday. It will feature live music, local vendors, and of course, barbecue. Canada-US Trade Minister Dominic LeBlanc says Canada has a robust regime to protect against forced labor practices and will soon be taking action to make it even stronger. He's responding to new 10% tariffs announced by the United States, adding the process doesn't come as a surprise. He says the U.S. has said it plans to replace existing baseline global tariffs when they expire in July. LeBlanc says the new tariffs include a CUSMA carve-out and other existing product exemptions. He also says they share the United States' objective of ensuring goods produced with forced labor do not enter our supply chains. Canada Mortgage and Housing says data shows reducing or eliminating development charges could increase the number of financially viable housing projects across Canadian cities. CMHC's Housing Development Viability Analyzer examines how reducing development charges affects project viability across markets, with impacts varying widely between municipalities. Officials say meaningful gains in supply require substantial reductions and are only one part of the solution. They say improving affordability will require a broader approach, including improved land use regulation and increased scale and innovation to boost productivity in the construction industry. Be the first to know. Sign up for news alerts at mybancroftnow.com.
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3: Moose Sports. The Stanley Cup Final resumes tonight with Carolina looking to tie things up. They trail the best of seven-game series 1-0 to Vegas. On the diamond, the Toronto Blue Jays close out a three-game set in Atlanta this evening. The regular season in the CFL kicks off tonight with Montreal taking on Hamilton.
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3: Moose weather. Mainly sunny today, a high of 28 degrees. Tonight, partly cloudy with a low of 12. Tomorrow, a mix of sun and cloud, getting cloudier through the afternoon before a chance of evening showers. A high of 29, feeling like 32 with the humidity. A chance of showers through Saturday morning, a risk of thunderstorms in the afternoon, and a high of 24. And then Sunday, mainly sunny with a high of 25 degrees.
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6: Moose Weather.
7: Mainly sunny today, a high of 28 degrees. Tonight, partly cloudy with a low of 12. Tomorrow, a mix of sun and cloud, getting cloudier through the afternoon before a chance of evening showers. A high of 29, feeling like 32 with the humidity. A chance of showers through Saturday morning, a risk of thunderstorms in the afternoon, and a high of 24. And then Sunday, mainly sunny with a high of 25 degrees.
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1: Moose Weather.
2: Mainly sunny today, a high of 28 degrees. Tonight, partly cloudy with a low of 12. Tomorrow, a mix of sun and cloud, getting cloudier through the afternoon before a chance of evening showers. A high of 29, feeling like 32 with the humidity. A chance of showers through Saturday morning, a risk of thunderstorms in the afternoon, and a high of 24. And then Sunday, mainly sunny with a high of 25 degrees.

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4: 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Now on Snow Road at Hastings Street North. 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
5: Moose weather.
6: Mainly sunny today, a high of 28 degrees. Tonight, partly cloudy with a low of 12. Tomorrow, a mix of sun and cloud, getting cloudier through the afternoon before a chance of evening showers. A high of 29, feeling like 32 with the humidity. A chance of showers through Saturday morning, a risk of thunderstorms in the afternoon, and a high of 24. And then Sunday, mainly sunny with a high of 25 degrees.
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1: Moose weather. Mainly sunny today, a high of 28 degrees. Tonight, partly cloudy with a low of 12. Tomorrow, a mix of sun and cloud, getting cloudier through the afternoon before a chance of evening showers. A high of 29, feeling like 32 with the humidity. A chance of showers through Saturday morning, a risk of thunderstorms in the afternoon, and a high of 24. And then Sunday, mainly sunny with a high of 25 degrees.
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5: Moose Weather.
6: Mainly sunny today, a high of 28 degrees. Tonight, partly cloudy with a low of 12. Tomorrow, a mix of sun and cloud, getting cloudier through the afternoon before a chance of evening showers. A high of 29, feeling like 32 with the humidity. A chance of showers through Saturday morning, a risk of thunderstorms in the afternoon, and a high of 24. And then Sunday, mainly sunny with a high of 25 degrees.
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5: Mainly sunny today, a high of 28 degrees. Tonight, partly cloudy with a low of 12. Tomorrow, a mix of sun and cloud, getting cloudier through the afternoon before a chance of evening showers. A high of 29, feeling like 32 with the humidity. A chance of showers through Saturday morning, a risk of thunderstorms in the afternoon, and a high of 24. And then Sunday, mainly sunny with a high of 25 degrees.
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8: Moose weather.
9: Mainly sunny today, a high of 28 degrees. Tonight, partly cloudy with a low of 12. Tomorrow, a mix of sun and cloud, getting cloudier through the afternoon before a chance of evening showers. A high of 29, feeling like 32 with the humidity. A chance of showers through Saturday morning, a risk of thunderstorms in the afternoon, and a high of 24. And then Sunday, mainly sunny with a high of 25 degrees.
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3: Moose weather.
4: Mainly sunny today, a high of 28 degrees. Tonight, partly cloudy with a low of 12. Tomorrow, a mix of sun and cloud, getting cloudier through the afternoon before a chance of evening showers. A high of 29, feeling like 32 with the humidity. A chance of showers through Saturday morning, a risk of thunderstorms in the afternoon, and a high of 24. And then Sunday, mainly sunny with a high of 25 degrees.
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1: Good afternoon. I'm Julia DeJong. A bridge in Medoc has been dedicated to the memory of a constable who died in the line of duty almost 100 years ago. The OBP and community members gathered Thursday for a dedication ceremony honoring Constable Charles W. St. Charles, who was shot in the line of duty on November 15, 1926. The OPP say St. Charles served with the Medoc Police for 25 years and acted as a bailiff, town constable, and county constable. On the day he was shot, he was executing a warrant in his capacity as bailiff. He succumbed to his injuries on December 22, 1926, and was survived by his wife and two children. The bridge dedicated to his memory is located at Highway 62 and Keller's Bridge Road. OPP Commissioner Thomas Carrick says it serves as a symbol of their lasting gratitude for his service. Bridges across Ontario have been named after fallen officers as an act of remembrance. Think Turtle Conservation Initiative is raising funds to purchase specialized super glue to assist the Ontario Turtle Conservation Centre team in repairing fractured turtle shells. Managing Director Kelly Wallace says the Turtle Hospital informed them they are running low on the critical supply. She adds June is the busiest month of turtle season, meaning more turtles will be crossing roads and will be at higher risk of shell injuries due to vehicle strikes. The superglue is not used on injuries, but to repair turtle shells and gives them the chance to be released back into the wild. Think Turtle is looking to purchase at least 84 bottles of LePage brand superglues. Bancroft Home Hardware has offered a discount on the product. Information on how to contribute can be found on Think Turtle's Facebook page. The Ministry of Natural Resources has placed the Bancroft area under a high-level forest fire danger rating. According to the Provincial Forest Fire Information Map, Bancroft and Birds Creek are rated as high risk, while an extreme level rating extends from Centre Hastings all the way up to the Ottawa River. It reaches from Arnprior in the east to Georgian Bay and beyond in the west, extending into parts of northern Ontario. The map does not currently show any active fires in the area, but there are some active fires in northern Ontario, including near Sudbury and Timmins. The inaugural Bancroft Rib Fest is set to happen this weekend in Millennium Park. The event kicks off tomorrow and runs until Sunday, from 11 a.m. to 9 p.m. on Friday and Saturday, and 11 a.m. to 7 p.m. on Sunday. The town of Bancroft says admission is free, but donations to North Hastings Inspiration Place are encouraged, and North Hastings Community Cupboard will be selling drinks with proceeds supporting food security efforts. Ribfest will feature live music, local vendors, and of course, barbecue. The town says top ribber teams from across North America will be there serving their award-winning fare to the community. They add increased traffic in Bancroft will help support the local tourism economy. Be the first to know. Sign up for news alerts at mybancroftnow.com.
2: Moose Sports. The Stanley Cup Final resumes tonight with Carolina looking to tie things up. They trail the best of seven game series 1-0 to Vegas. On the diamond, the Toronto Blue Jays close out a three-game set in Atlanta this evening. The regular season in the CFL kicks off tonight with Montreal taking on Hamilton.
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1: News weather. Partly cloudy this evening with a low of 12. And on Friday, a mix of sun and cloud with a slight chance of showers late in the afternoon and a risk of a possible thunderstorm. A high of 26 with the humid X reaching 28. On Friday evening, mainly cloudy with a 70% chance of showers and a risk of a thunderstorm. A low of 14.
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5: Weather. Partly cloudy this evening with a low of 12. And on Friday, a mix of sun and cloud with a slight chance of showers late in the afternoon and a risk of a possible thunderstorm. A high of 26 with the humidex reaching 28. On Friday evening, mainly cloudy with a 70% chance of showers and a risk of a thunderstorm. A low of 14.
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7: Partly cloudy this evening with a low of 12. And on Friday, a mix of sun and cloud with a slight chance of showers late in the afternoon and a risk of a possible thunderstorm. A high of 26 with the Humidex reaching 28. On Friday evening, mainly cloudy with a 70% chance of showers and a risk of a thunderstorm. A low of 14.

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1: Good afternoon. I'm Julia DeJong. A bridge in Medoc has been dedicated to the memory of a constable who died in the line of duty almost 100 years ago. The OBP and community members gathered Thursday for a dedication ceremony honoring Constable Charles W. St. Charles, who was shot in the line of duty on November 15, 1926. The OPP say St. Charles served with the Medoc Police for 25 years and acted as a bailiff, town constable, and county constable. On the day he was shot, he was executed.

0: Conservation Center team in repairing fractured turtle shells. Managing Director Kelly Wallace says the Turtle Hospital informed them they are running low on the critical supply. She adds June is the busiest month of turtle season, meaning more turtles will be crossing roads and will be at higher risk of shell injuries due to vehicle strikes. The superglue is not used on injuries, but to repair turtle shells and gives them the chance to be released back into the wild. Think Turtle is looking to purchase at least 84 bottles of LePage brand superglues. Bancroft Home Hardware has offered a discount on the product. Information on how to contribute can be found on Think Turtle's Facebook page. The Ministry of Natural Resources has placed the Bancroft area under a high-level forest fire danger rating. According to the Provincial Forest Fire Information Map, Bancroft and Birds Creek are rated as high risk, while an extreme level rating extends from Center Hastings all the way up to the Ottawa River. It reaches from Arnprior in the east to Georgian Bay and beyond in the west, extending into parts of northern Ontario. The map does not currently show any active fires in the area, but there are some active fires in northern Ontario, including near Sudbury and Timmins. The inaugural Bancroft Rib Fest is set to happen this weekend in Millennium Park. The event kicks off tomorrow and runs until Sunday, from 11 a.m. to 9 p.m. on Friday and Saturday, and 11 a.m. to 7 p.m. on Sunday. The town of Bancroft says admission is free, but donations to North Hastings Inspiration Place are encouraged, and North Hastings Community Cupboard will be selling drinks with proceeds supporting food security efforts. Ribfest will feature live music, local vendors, and of course, barbecue. The town says top ribber teams from across North America will be there serving their award-winning fare to the community. They add increased traffic in Bancroft will help support the local tourism economy. Be the first to know. Sign up for news alerts at mybancroftnow.com.
1: Moose Sports. The Stanley Cup Final resumes tonight with Carolina looking to tie things up. They trail the best of seven-game series 1-0 to Vegas. On the diamond, the Toronto Blue Jays close out a three-game set in Atlanta this evening. The regular season in the CFL kicks off tonight with Montreal taking on Hamilton.
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0: Partly cloudy this evening with a low of 12. And on Friday, a mix of sun and cloud with a slight chance of showers late in the afternoon and a risk of a possible thunderstorm. A high of 26 with the humidex reaching 28. On Friday evening, mainly cloudy with a 70% chance of showers and a risk of a thunderstorm. A low of 14.
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7: Partly cloudy this evening with a low of 12. And on Friday, a mix of sun and cloud with a slight chance of showers late in the afternoon and a risk of a possible thunderstorm. A high of 26 with the humidex reaching 28. On Friday evening, mainly cloudy with a 70% chance of showers and a risk of a thunderstorm. A low of 14.
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2: Moose weather.
3: Partly cloudy this evening with a low of 12. And on Friday, a mix of sun and cloud with a slight chance of showers late in the afternoon and a risk of a possible thunderstorm. A high of 26 with the humidex reaching 28. On Friday evening, mainly cloudy with a 70% chance of showers and a risk of a thunderstorm. A low of 14.
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10: Moose weather.
11: Partly cloudy this evening with a low of 12. And on Friday, a mix of sun and cloud with a slight chance of showers late in the afternoon and a risk of a possible thunderstorm. A high of 26 with the humidex reaching 28. On Friday evening, mainly cloudy with a 70% chance of showers and a risk of a thunderstorm. A low of 14.
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6: Weather. Partly cloudy this evening with a low of 12. And on Friday, a mix of sun and cloud with a slight chance of showers late in the afternoon and a risk of a possible thunderstorm. A high of 26 with the humidex reaching 28. On Friday evening, mainly cloudy with a 70% chance of showers and a risk of a thunderstorm. A low of 14.
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8: Partly cloudy this evening with a low of 12. And on Friday, a mix of sun and cloud with a slight chance of showers late in the afternoon and a risk of a possible thunderstorm. A high of 26 with the Humidex reaching 28. On Friday evening, mainly cloudy with a 70% chance of showers and a risk of a thunderstorm. A low of 14.
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9: Partly cloudy this evening with a low of 12. And on Friday, a mix of sun and cloud with a slight chance of showers late in the afternoon and a risk of a possible thunderstorm. A high of 26 with the humid X reaching 28. On Friday evening, mainly cloudy with a 70% chance of showers and a risk of a thunderstorm. A low of 14.
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1: 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I'm National Music Director for Vista. I'm Kent Shoemaker with our host team, Amy Gilbert. Hey, Amy.
2: Hi, so happy to be back with you all again.
1: Thank you. Thank you for coming aboard again. And Sheldon, how are you, man?
3: I'm doing good.
1: Glenn, how are you?
4: I'm doing great. How are you doing, Kent?
1: I'm doing well. This is our third episode now, and there were, you know, so many things that came to mind listening to the first two, one of which was the basics that we see when we're coming into a concert. So you, as an emerging artist, I'm hoping you can help us out with the merchandising part. But Sheldon, I know you and I talk about concerts all the time. Souvenirs what you get at concerts, they haven't gone back to the basics. You have so many choices. The basics to me were those three-quarter length concert t-shirts. Def Leppard.
3: I love those.
1: The baseball style. Kiss.
3: Yeah.
1: they have short sleeve, but the other ones are gone.
3: Yeah, we need to bring those back.
1: What were some of your favorites that you picked up?
4: You know what? I always like to be able to get a t-shirt, especially as a gift for somebody or something I'm into. It's just like, hey, I was there at that show. Even if you never really wear it that much, it's nice to have it. Everybody likes a t-shirt. Other items are great too, you know.
1: Do you still have some of your concert t-shirts laying around?
4: Probably. To be honest, probably.